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She was the fastest thing around. 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She was built

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0: Here's your WOW weather forecast.
1: Lows dip down to about 69 tonight under mainly clear skies. Winds out of the east at around 5 miles an hour. Mainly clear skies again tomorrow. Daytime highs approaching 84. Chance of thunderstorms tomorrow night. Lows level off around 73. Partly cloudy. Upper 80s Tuesday and Wednesday with thunderstorms possible both days. With your WOW weather, I'm meteorologist Megan Mulford. Right now, it's 79 degrees.
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0: Here's your WOW weather forecast.
1: Lows dip down to about 69 tonight under mainly clear skies. Winds out of the east at around 5 miles an hour. Mainly clear skies again tomorrow. Daytime highs approaching 84. Chance of thunderstorms tomorrow night. Lows level off around 73. Partly cloudy. Upper 80s Tuesday and Wednesday with thunderstorms possible both days. With your WOW weather, I'm meteorologist Megan Mulford. Currently 77.
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1: Here's your WOW weather forecast.
2: Lows dip down to about 69. Tonight, under mainly clear skies, winds out of the east at around 5 miles an hour. Mainly clear skies again tomorrow. Daytime highs approaching 84. Chance of thunderstorms. Tomorrow night, lows level off around 73, partly cloudy. Upper 80s, Tuesday and Wednesday, with thunderstorms possible both days. With your WOW weather, I'm meteorologist Megan Mulford. Currently, it's 76 degrees.
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0: Wow 101 and 99.3 welcomes you to the 101st Chincoteague Volunteer Firemen's Carnival and Pony Penny. 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

0: Here's your WOW weather forecast.
1: Lows dip down to about 69 tonight under mainly clear skies, winds out of the east at around 5 miles an hour. Mainly clear skies again tomorrow, daytime highs approaching 84. Chance of thunderstorms tomorrow night, lows level off around 73, partly cloudy. Upper 80s, Tuesday and Wednesday, with thunderstorms possible both days. With your WOW weather, I'm meteorologist Megan Mulford. Right now, it's 75 degrees.
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4: All right, just... 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Set some goals.
5: A budget? Debt? 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Listen, I knew that we'd have our creative differences, but I was hoping they'd involve a little more scandal.

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1: Lows level off around 69. Overnight, under mainly clear skies, winds out of the northeast at around 5 miles an hour. Mainly clear skies again Monday. High temperatures reach up to 84. Partly cloudy Monday night. Chance of thunderstorms. Lows level off around 73. Upper 80s Tuesday and Wednesday with thunderstorms both days. With your WOW weather, I'm meteorologist Megan Mulford. Right now, it's 73 degrees.
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Wow, 101.1 and 99.3 welcomes you to the 101st Chincoteague Volunteer Firemen's Carnival and Pony Penny. 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

Del Mar's home for retro country, 10 in a row. 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

0: Here's your WOW weather forecast.
1: Lows level off around 69. Overnight, under mainly clear skies, winds out of the northeast at around 5 miles an hour. Mainly clear skies again Monday. High temperatures reach up to 84. Partly cloudy Monday night. Chance of thunderstorms. Lows level off around 73. Upper 80s Tuesday and Wednesday with thunderstorms both days. With your WOW weather, I'm meteorologist Megan Mulford. Right now, it's 74 degrees.
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0: Here's your WOW weather forecast.
1: Lows level off around 69. Overnight, under mainly clear skies, winds out of the northeast at around 5 miles an hour. Mainly clear skies again Monday. High temperatures reach up to 84. Partly cloudy Monday night. Chance of thunderstorms. Lows level off around 73. Upper 80s Tuesday and Wednesday with thunderstorms both days. With your WOW weather, I'm meteorologist Megan Mulford. Currently, it's 73 degrees.
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0: Here's your WOW weather forecast.
1: Lows dip down to about 69. Overnight, under mainly clear skies, northeasterly winds at around 5 miles an hour. Mainly clear skies again Monday. Daytime highs approaching 84. Partly cloudy skies Monday night. Chance of thunderstorms. Lows level off around 73. Upper 80s Tuesday and Wednesday, with thunderstorms possible both days. With your WOW weather, I'm meteorologist Megan Mulford. Right now, 72.
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1: This is the Ag Radio Network Farm News. I'm Tom Cassidy with Tim Slezarczyk.
2: The Department of Justice has an investigation into major meat packers, and it's been gaining momentum recently amid new reports on cattle market practices. Some of the new developments in the ongoing investigation into the largest meat processors in the U.S. is renewing focus on questions that have been long-standing about competition in the cattle market. A new report offers first meaningful updates on how the investigation is progressing, signaling that federal officials are taking a deeper look at the structure of the beef supply chain. Department of Justice is focusing specifically on the Big Four, Tyson, Cargill, JBS, and National Beef, examining potential, quote, criminal anti-competitive conduct. This won't be the first time that this investigation has been going on. Those four companies are estimated to control roughly 80 to 85% of U.S. beef processing capacity, a level of concentration that's drawn scrutiny from producers, lawmakers, and economists for years, decades even. Reports indicate the investigation

0: strong consumer demand for beef. The investigation is coming amid ongoing concerns about rising beef prices for consumers, tying the issue of market concentration to broader food price inflation. The latest investigation follows a similar effort that was launched in 2020. That probe stretched over several years but had limited public detail. Reports surfaced last fall indicating the Department of Justice closed that investigation with no charges.
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0: Cattle on feed for the nation on April 1st was down 1%. With cattle and calves on feed for the slaughter market and large capacity feedlots of 1,000 or more totaled 11.6 million head on April 1st. That inventory, 1% below April 1st of a year ago. Inventory included 7.25 million steers and steer calves, down slightly from the previous year. That group accounted for 63% of the total inventory of cattle on feed, with heifers and heifer calves accounting for 4.3 million head, down 1%. Placements in feedlots during March totaled 1.7 million. That was 7% below 2025, with net placements at 1,660,000 head. Placements the second lowest for March since the series began back in 1996. During March, placements of cattle and calves that were on the lighter side were 320,000 head, 6 weights 250,000, 7 weights 435, 8 weights at 474,000. The rest were in those very heavy cattle. Marketings of fed cattle in March totaled 1,630,000 head. That was 6% below 2025. Marketings the second lowest for March since the series began in 1996, though heavier weights on those cattle has made beef about the same. Other disappearance did total about 50,000 head during March. That was 9% below 2025.
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0: Here's your WOW weather forecast.
1: Mainly clear skies overnight with a low of 69. Winds out of the northeast at around 5 miles an hour. Mainly sunny Monday, high of 84. Lows dip down to about 72 Monday night. Chance of thunderstorms. Seasonal temperatures Tuesday and Wednesday with highs from the mid-80s to the upper 80s. Thunderstorms possible both days. With your WOW weather, I'm meteorologist Megan Mulford. Right now, it's 73 degrees.
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4: 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Let's check in with my rowdy friend John, who is looking lean and mean these days, and I'm pretty proud of him too. He says, you know the best side effect of losing weight? Supersonic hearing. I can hear the crinkle of a candy wrapper or a bag of chips for at least a block away. Then there is Ed, and Ed lived across the street from me for years, and I follow him on Facebook. He says, it's always darkest before the dawn. So if you're going to steal your neighbor's newspaper, that would be the time to do it. And finally, we hear from Stan, who poses this question on his Facebook page, and maybe you know the answer. He asks, isn't considered drinking alone if the dogs are with you?
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3: That's country.
0: Wow. Retro country. Streaming live. Wow, that's country.

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Well, the first few years weren't all that bad. I'll never forget the good times we had, cause I'm reminded every month when I send her the child support. Well, it wasn't too long till the lust all died, and I'll admit I wasn't too surprised the day I come home and found my suitcase sitting out on the porch.

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Why they give her the color television set, then they give her the house, the kids, and both of the cars. See? Well, then they start talking about child support, alimony, and the cost of the court. Didn't take me long to figure out how far in the toilet I was. I'm telling you, they have made a

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2: Amazon is exploring the future of delivery with its development of humanoid robots designed to assist in package drop-offs. Matter of fact, they've already created this humanoid park to test these innovative robots, which could eventually operate alongside human drivers. They got this really cool testing facility in San Francisco that features an indoor obstacle course where the robots will learn to navigate environments that are similar to those they will encounter in the real world, which could include muddy pathways, icy sidewalks, aggressive customers, and unanticipated piles of dog poop.
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0: want to talk about a major feat? A 34-year-old Australian woman has broken the Guinness World Record for the most pull-ups done by a woman ever. She did this in a 24-hour span by completing an impressive 7,079 pull-ups. Now, her name is Olivia Vinson, and that is important because by me telling you her name, you'll never have the need to introduce yourself and risk your life by shaking her hand.
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4: Fox News, I'm Ted Lindner. U.S. NCOM saying possible remains of a third service member were found after an attack by Iran killed two other U.S. troops. CENTCOM also confirming a separate U.S. service member was killed in Iraq.
5: The U.S. responded to the U.S. loss of life with an intensified round of strikes into Iran.
4: That's Fox's Mike Tobin. Bahrain, meanwhile, announcing Monday morning they sounded their missile alert systems. And Kuwait said that their air defenses were working to intercept incoming Iranian fire as well. On Sunday afternoon, the 2026 FIFA World Cup champ was crowned.
6: Spain, for the second time in their history, have won the World Cup.
4: That call on Fox Sports is Spain defeated Argentina 1-0 in extra time for the crown. And Vice President J.D. Vance and his wife, Second Lady Usha Vance, announced the birth of their fourth child Sunday in a joint Instagram post. The couple said their baby boy, Alec Neil Vance, was born Sunday morning. America's listening to Fox News.
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11: Here's your WOW weather forecast.
12: Mainly sunny skies today with highs around 84. Easterly winds 5 to 10 miles an hour. 72 tonight, chance for storms. Highs around 88 tomorrow, storms likely. Mid-80s Wednesday with thunderstorms likely. Turning cool.

0: cooler Thursday with highs in the upper 70s and scattered showers possible. With your WOW weather, I'm meteorologist Megan Mulford. Currently, it's 70 degrees.
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0: Riding with Rowdy.
1: Sheriff's deputies responding to a crash in Polk County, Florida, found the driver sitting outside her car, which was parked on the sidewalk. The 34-year-old insisted she had not had any alcohol, despite witnesses saying she drove across a nearby golf course, and deputies said she smelled strongly of booze, was incoherent, unbalanced, and had slurred speech, too. And then there is the matter of the bottles in her car. 23, in fact, bottles of Fireball cinnamon whiskey, and she had an unopened 10-pack to boot. That woman refused field sobriety test and refused to give breathalyzer samples, which in hindsight was probably the best move, especially if there was an open flame nearby.
0: Riding with Rowdy.
1: Another 10 in a row for West OC coming up next on Wow, That's Country.
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2: What's going on in entertainment? Shark Week will kick off July the 26th of this year with a K-pop special, which tells me that the Discovery Channel has finally run out of ideas. If you ask Jay Leno, Joe Rogan is the new Johnny Carson. If you ask Joe Rogan, Jay Leno is an alien life form that was placed here to observe our species and report the findings back to his home planet. Oh, and finally, Jimmy Kimmel says he is stepping back from late night television for 2 months this summer. Good news is he will have an impressive roster of replacement hosts. The bad news is he will return in September. You're

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1: It's Ridin' with Rowdy.
2: A sign of the times, you bet your buns it is. Nearly 60% of Americans admit they've had to make some serious cutbacks to their summer vacation plans because of the price of gas. In fact, some who are especially restless but determined to get away are saving money by doing something called travel mooching. Which, by the way, really isn't anything new. It's basically crashing for free with old friends or family members who just happen to live in these very desirable destinations. Because I think nothing says unforgettable island experience like the crick in your neck from sleeping on your creepy cousin's fold-out sofa.
1: You're Riding with Rowdy.

left home when I was three, and he didn't leave much to Ma and me. Just this old guitar and an empty bottle of booze. 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Well, he must have thought that it was quite a joke, and it got a lot of laughs from lots of folks. 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Some gal would giggle and I'd get red, and some guy'd laugh and I'd bust his head. I'll tell you, life ain't easy for a boy named Sue.

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I tell you, I fought tougher men, but I really can't remember when. He kicked like a mule and he bit like a crocodile. I heard him laugh and then I heard him cussing. He went for his gun and I pulled mine first. He stood there looking at me and I saw him smile. He said, son, this world is rough, and if a man's gonna make it, he's gotta be tough. And I know I wouldn't be there to help you along. So I give you that name and I said goodbye. I knew you'd have to get tough or die. And it's that name that helped to make you strong. Yeah. He said, now you just fought one hell of a fight, and I know you hate me and you got the right to kill me now, and I wouldn't blame you if you do. But you ought to thank me before I die for the gravel in your guts and the spit in your eye, cause I'm the that named you Sue. Yeah, what could I do? What could I do?

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And if I ever have a son, I think I'm gonna name him Bill or George, anything but...

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1: In an age dominated by high-energy influencers and viral trends, a group of individuals is proudly celebrating the mundane through something called the Dull Men's Club. 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
4: Fox News, I'm Sue Guzman. The U.S. has carried out a new round of strikes against Iran, and it comes as CENTCOM announced the death of another U.S. service member.
5: Service members were disposing of the explosives in an Iranian attack drone with a controlled explosion. Something went wrong, and another U.S. service member was killed.
4: Fox's Mike Tobin, the continuing conflict resulting in a rise in gas prices this morning, dumped to an average of $4 a gallon, according to AAA. This after the U.S. and Iran launched new attacks. There's a new World Cup champion.
6: Spain, for the second time in their history, have won the World Cup.
4: Fox Sports with the call. Final score against Argentina, 1-0.
7: We started the final 15-minute period of this World Cup final, and Ferran Torres, who had been sent on as a substitute, scored that goal.
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4: Here's your WOW weather forecast.
5: Mainly sunny skies today with highs around 84. Easterly winds 5 to 10 miles an hour. 72 tonight, chance for storms. Highs around 88 tomorrow, storms likely. Mid-80s Wednesday with thunderstorms likely. Turning cooler Thursday with highs in the upper 70s and scattered showers possible. With your WOW weather, I'm meteorologist Megan Mulford. Currently, it's 70 degrees.
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1: Mary is an 85-year-old employee of an AMC movie theater in Maryville, Tennessee. And a TikToker felt very sorry for Mary as she was working 20 years past retirement age and took pity on her and shared her story to the world and managed to raise about 185 grand for Mary so she could retire. Well, here's the problem. Mary does not want to retire. Mary loves her job, and Mary has been an employee there for 45 years. Mary is also grateful for the attention, but has put a stop to the crowdfunding effort. As for the money raised, Mary hopes it will be redirected to her all-new Mind Your Own Damn Business Fund.
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3: 10 to your assigned charters had a busy weekend on the bay. 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Increasing winds made fishing difficult, but two were successfully released at boatside. Sunday put Grayson and Byron Ellabash on the boat, who successfully released rockfish, although the blues were a no-show. But we do expect them to make a good appearance over the next few days.
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2: What's going on in entertainment today? Kevin Costner says he wants to open a restaurant based on his career. And if it mimics his time on Yellowstone, just about the time people find out they can't live without it, he'll abruptly shut it down. Speaking of eating, Gwyneth Paltrow says she hasn't eaten meat in more than 30 years. Instead, she maintains her lean muscle mass from a steady diet of insufferable self-importance. Oh, and this right here, not a shocker to me at all. 70% of moviegoers said the sound in movie theaters is just too loud. And I guess it could be a good thing, because when the movie theater sound is that loud, you won't be disturbed by the half dozen people sitting near you still talking on their phones.
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1: Two young entrepreneurs in Kansas got the business break of a lifetime when someone called 911 on their lemonade stand. But instead of shutting them down, police officers and firefighters showed up ready to support those two kids. One officer spread the word, then just like that, the stand had more traffic than a grand opening at a Buc-ee's. Within 30 minutes, squad cars and fire trucks were lined up for lemonade and snacks and treats, and the guys made about $280 in just one day. And that one officer even came back the next day and dropped them another $40. They also got to meet first responders, they collected stickers, and they were even named honorary officers. Now, it is still unknown who this anonymous caller was, but the boys would sure like to find out because they hope to name that person their employee of the month.
0: This is Riding with Rowdy.

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0: Dryden with Rowdy.
1: A shopper adjusting a holstered gun in his waistband accidentally shot himself inside of a Walmart in Venice, Florida. This comes directly from the Sarasota County Sheriff's Office, where their deputies responded to the retail store after receiving reports of gunfire inside the building. Sure enough, surveillance video captured the man entering the business with the firearm tucked into the waistband of his drawers. Well, while he was adjusting this weapon, it discharged, and yeah, you know exactly where it hit him, too. Investigators quickly confirmed that the shooting was entirely accidental and reassured the community there was no ongoing threat to the public. Officials have not yet confirmed the current medical condition of the wounded shopper or if he will face charges. I personally think this guy has suffered enough and already paid his debt to society and likely removed any chance or threat that he will ever reproduce.
0: Riding with the Rowdy.
2: This is a message in a minute. Sometimes we just ask God why. A friend of mine not long ago reached out to me about the loss of his young, beautiful daughter as a result of cancer. He was asking me why, and I wish I had an answer for him. My heart is broken, and I grieve for him and his family. Maybe you are going through some things and just don't understand. Let me say this. We live in an imperfect world. We're not promised that life will always be easy or fair. In John 16:33, it says, "In this world you will have tribulation, but Jesus says, I have overcome the world." We will have tribulations, we'll have trials, troubles, but take heart because even in your darkest moments, He remains faithful and good, and you are an overcomer because of Jesus. My prayers are with you if you're facing some really tough things in your life. I pray for the comfort and the peace that only He can give. Don't let go of Jesus, even in the toughest of times. He is with you, and He is for you.
3: A Message in a Minute is a production of the Fisher's Hook Ministry and brought to you by our friends at the Jesus Cave Ministry.
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5: Fox News, I'm CJ Papa. Ninth straight night, U.S. military strikes inside Iran.
6: According to U.S. Central Command, a variety of different targets were hit, including Iranian military command centers, surveillance sites, maritime capabilities, missile and drone launch positions, and communications networks.
5: Fox's Trey Inks in Tel Aviv. The latest action comes after three service members were killed in Jordan in an attack by Iran at the end of last week, while a fourth soldier dies in Iraq during a controlled detonation of an Iranian drone.
7: We feel very badly, but you know, those great people, those great patriots were out there fighting that Iran did not have a nuclear weapon.
5: President Trump speaking last night at Joint Base Andrews, and Vice President J.D. Vance

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15: Here's your WOW weather forecast.
16: Mainly sunny skies today with highs around 84. Easterly winds 5 to 10 miles an hour. 72 tonight, chance for storms. Highs around 88 tomorrow, storms likely. Mid-80s Wednesday with thunderstorms likely. Turning cooler Thursday with highs in the upper 70s and scattered showers possible. With your WOW weather, I'm meteorologist Megan Mulford. Currently 70.
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1: A new survey finds that many couples who've been married 10 years or longer have a few regrets about their wedding day. And surprisingly, most of them are not about who they married. 28% say they'd invite fewer guests to save money and avoid all the added stress. 18% say they would skip the fancy venue. And then there's 6% who say they would trade the formal sit-down dinner for something a little bit more cash, like a barbecue or a brunch. But the biggest lesson learned, perhaps, 36% say they would simply spend less money. And I get that, because nobody wants to spend $30,000 so Uncle Larry can complain about how the steak was overcooked.
0: You're riding with Rowdy.
1: Another 10 in a row for Snow Hill is coming up next on Wow, That's Country.
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9: 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The 101st Shinkatig Volunteer Firemen's Carnival and Pony Penning with your official station of the Saltwater Cowboys. And the soundtrack of the carnival. 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

0: 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Ba-ba-ba-ba-ba. I'm loving it.
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2: We normally do our stupid criminal stories in the last hour of the show. This one right here could not wait. A getaway driver in Italy was arrested after he sped away from a jewelry store heist, leaving his accomplice standing on the sidewalk. Apparently, the driver was so focused on getting away quickly that he didn't notice the back seat was empty. See, he thought his accomplice had gotten in and closed the door, but it turns out that was just a gust of wind that blew it shut. So the abandoned partner, ill-gotten booty in hand, walked to a nearby cafe and just sat down and waited for a taxi. That's where police found him. Just a couple of minutes later.
1: Rowdy Yates and Riding with Rowdy.
3: That's country.
0: Wow, retro country. 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

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Gonna make an old man of me long before I ever get rich. But I'm trying.

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1: A bride said she had to throw a guest out of her wedding after the woman turned the reception into her own personal Yelp review. This couple had a small wedding at a restaurant and even paid extra for a special vegan meal for this lady, but instead of saying thank you, she complained that the restaurant reeked of meat and refused to eat that meal and just spent the rest of the time criticizing the food, the venue, and everything else. Well, the final straw came during the wedding photos when she announced that her husband, who was a member of the wedding party, was just too busy to take any pictures. Well, it took a while, but eventually the bride and most of her guests did find some common ground. And that was right after they kicked that cranky couple out the side door.
0: This is Riding with Rowdy.

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1: A lack of communication between a mechanic and a trucker led to huge problems somewhere in Norway. The truck driver thought the mechanic was done working on his rig when he looked around and didn't see anybody inside the garage. The reason he didn't see anyone is because that mechanic was underneath the truck. Well, the driver hopped in the cab, cranked her up and backed it out and hit the road. But thinking quickly, and I'd imagine in an effort to avoid being run over, that mechanic just grabbed onto the bottom of the truck and held on for dear life. See, he figured the driver would stop eventually so he could just let go and crawl out. And of course, the mechanic was right. That driver did stop. 12 miles down the road.
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4: News. I'm Chris Foster. More airstrikes in Iran.
5: A ninth consecutive night of U.S. strikes hit Iran overnight. According to CENTCOM, military command centers, surveillance sites, and maritime positions were among the targets that were hit in those strikes. This is taking place after three U.S. service members were killed by an Iranian ballistic missile attack in Jordan on Friday. A fourth soldier was killed in northern Iraq during a controlled detonation of an unexploded Iranian drone.
4: Fox's Trey Yanks. Danny Burnaby becomes the seventh British prime minister in 10 years today, the new Labour Party leader taking over after Keir Starmer formally informs King Charles of his resignation.
6: I'm about to visit His Majesty the King to offer my resignation and close the book on my time as prime minister. My work is done.
4: Burnham then visits the King and is asked to form a new government. America's listening to Fox News.
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9: Here's your WOW weather forecast.
10: Daytime highs approaching 84. Today, under mainly clear skies, easterly winds, 8 to 15 miles an hour. Partly cloudy tonight, chance for storms. Lows dip down to about 72. Storms likely. Tomorrow, 88, cloudy. High temperatures reach up to 86 Wednesday, with thunderstorms likely. Slight chance of rain showers, 80 on Thursday. With your WOW weather, I'm meteorologist Megan Mulford. Currently, it's 75 degrees.
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0: to talk about a dilemma. A 28-year-old man has been dating his girlfriend for about 7 years, and things are getting serious. And they were talking wedding until this bombshell dropped. She let it slip that she has $220,000 in student loans that she, you know, forgot to tell him about. And even though they weren't taken out in her parents' names, her mom and dad, they expect them to start footing the bill and making the payments. Well, he didn't know what to think. Says he is considering reassessing the relationship altogether and even taking drastic steps like calling off the wedding completely. Now, me, I believe that is smart thinking on his part, personally and financially.
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4: We go all the way to Malaysia for our stupid criminal of the day, who was surprised by homeowners who rudely interrupted him while he was robbing their house. But he bolted out the front door, not realizing he had left the keys to his own getaway car behind and on top of their kitchen table. So what's a guy to do in a situation like this? Well, he returned a couple of minutes later, gently knocked on the door, and politely asked for the keys. The homeowners refused and held him there until police arrived just a couple of minutes later.
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1: A bride is catching heat after telling her maid of honor to ditch her signature hair color for the wedding. Here's the problem, though. The maid of honor has been rocking this copper dye job for 10 years or more and says changing it back to her natural brunette color, then restoring the copper coloring afterward, it's going to cost her more than $1,000. And that demand comes on top of paying for the bridal shower, bachelorette trip, gifts, dresses, wedding day hairdo. Now she's wondering if being maid of honor is really worth the expense. For the frustrated maid of honor, the easiest solution may be just stepping aside and letting someone else with the correct hair color take over the role, or she probably just needs to go out and find herself a much better friend.
0: Rowdy Yates and Riding with Rowdy.

0: also contain propellants like propane and butane that help push that liquid insecticide out of the can and into the air. And if a room contains the right mixture of these propellant gases and oxygen, an explosion might occur. Or in this case, did.
1: This is Riding with Rowdy.
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4: Here's your WOW weather forecast.
5: Daytime highs approaching 84. Today, under mainly clear skies, easterly winds, 8 to 15 miles an hour. Partly cloudy tonight, chance for storms. Lows dip down to about 72. Storms likely. Tomorrow, 88, cloudy. High temperatures reach up to 86 Wednesday, with thunderstorms likely. Slight chance of rain showers, 80 on Thursday. With your WOW weather, I'm meteorologist Megan Mulford. Right now, it's 75 degrees.
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1: We all know that one is the loneliest number, but have you ever wondered what the loneliest color is? Sherwin Williams says it's called offbeat green, and fewer people buy that color than any other color of paint. But Sherwin Williams says they're going to do something about it. They've hired sports phenom LeBron James to help market this unique color, which is described as a shade somewhere between the color of broccoli and asparagus soup. LeBron promised to use the color on the front door of the office to his foundation, but something tells me it'll only be on the backside.
0: You're riding with Rowdy.
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And it's also National Lollipop Day and National Fortune Cookie Day. But I think the most important is Global Hug Your Kids Day. So if you have kids and you have the ability to wrap your arms around them and hug them, even if you got to freak them out a little bit, hug your kids today. Here's Reba McEntire. 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

Dierks Bentley on Wow 101 and 99.3. And after a long day at the beach, sometimes it's nice just to go inside and stream something on Netflix, have a little dinner, and kind of chill out when you're on vacation, or just if that's your daily routine. I'll tell you what's coming out in August. Something for the family, something for the parents. There's a little bit of everything coming out on streaming. We're going to talk about it next on Wow 101 and 99.3.

0: Travis Tritt on Wow 101 at 99.3. I'm Allie Oakley here on your Wow Workday. Sometimes it's just nice to sit back in the August heat and just watch something on a streaming service, right? And, you know, after a long day at the beach, sometimes it's nice just to sit back and chill with a nice meal, you know? So on Netflix in August, My Life with the Walter Boys Season 3 is coming out. And also on Netflix for the kids, Dr. Seuss's Redfish, Bluefish for Season 3. Also on Disney and Hulu, you got Futurama Season 14. On August 5th, it's Star Wars Vision Presents The Ninth Jedi and Wizards Beyond Waverly Place will also premiere on Disney. And then on August 14th, Camp Rock is going to debut on Disney Plus. Always like a fun, you know, summer film for teens. And then on August 5th on Apple TV, it is a season 4 of Ted Lasso. So those are some of the things that are going to be coming out in August so we can enjoy our nice cool air conditioning meal and the streaming service. Coming up, we've got Waylon Jennings next on Wow 101 and 99.3.
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5: Here's your WOW weather forecast.
6: Daytime highs approaching 84. Today, under mainly clear skies, easterly winds, 8 to 15 miles an hour. Partly cloudy tonight, chance for storms. Lows dip down to about 72. Storms likely. Tomorrow, 88, cloudy. High temperatures reach up to 86 Wednesday, with thunderstorms likely. Slight chance of rain showers, 80 on Thursday. With your WOW weather, I'm meteorologist Megan Mulford. Currently, 78.
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0: Sitting Down, Whiskey Under the Bridge on Wow 101 and 99.3. And this kind of falls in the category of Whiskey Under the Bridge. Of course, we had the World Cup, right? And Norway striker Erling Haaland, amazing player, by the way. Amazing. He didn't bring a World Cup trophy home from America, but he snagged the next best thing. It's a taxidermy raccoon. Yeah. He's an amazing soccer player, really. And he became a social media sensation as he walked off his team's plane in Oslo carrying a taxidermy raccoon holding a whiskey bottle. The raccoon reportedly purchased for about $750 at a Western store in Dallas during a tournament. It quickly went viral online, and Haaland joked on social media saying it followed him home and even asked fans to help name his new companion. It was a quirky keepsake. It's so American. It's so Texas, isn't it? So he was like, yeah, this encapsulates my time in America right here. So he may not have gotten a trophy, but he got a raccoon holding a whiskey bottle. We got another 10 in a row next on Wow 101 and 99.3.
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1: All right, boys. This is her favorite song, you know that, right? So we play it good and loud. She might get up and dance again. Oh, she put her beard down. Here she comes, here she comes.

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And there's a beer that is going away. A very popular beer, actually, is no longer going to be in production. We'll tell you about it coming up next. 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

0: 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Well, you have two more days to put in for adult summer camp, or at least put in for it. Buffalo Trace Distillery in Frankfort, Kentucky has a summer day camp. And this camp won't involve playing capture the flag or making friendship bracelets, although you just never know, right? Now, Buffalo Trace Camp is going to run from August 29th through September 5th, and it's going to feature activities such as a woodcraft workshop and, of course, reclaiming bourbon barrel staves and a competition to see who can drive the most bungs, like cork-like stoppers, into whiskey casks. And I'm sure there's going to be a lot of bourbon whiskey tasting, so you can enter the contest still through Buffalo Trace Distillery between now and tomorrow. Tomorrow's the last day to get in on the chance to go to Buffalo Trace Summer Camp. Coming up, we've got Garth Brooks next on WOW 101 and 99.3.
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0: Brett Paisley on Wow 101 and 99.3. And yeah, another cheap beer option gone. Costco fans, brace yourselves. The beer is going away in a couple of months. It's the Kirkland Signature Hell's Lager and Kirkland Signature Vintage Ale. They were made by an Oregon-based craft brewery, and they've been in production since the fall of 2024, but there's no official reason that has been given for the shutdown. Both brews were sold in 12 packs for $13.99, and a lot of people, man, they loved the taste of this beer. I mean, a small craft brewery sold at Costco, and now it's going away. The World Beer Cup even awarded Kirkland Signature Hell's Lager a silver medal in 2025 and a bronze medal in 2026. It was that good, but yep, going away. Maybe they just couldn't keep up with production. It was so popular. Coming up, we've got another 10 in a row next on Wow 101 and 99.3.
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Y101 and 99.3. We are your home for 10 in a row retro country every single hour. And we also stream on Alexa. Just say, Alexa, launch Wow That's Country. Thank you so much for joining us on your Wow Workday.

Joe Nichols on Wow 101 and 99.3. And, you know, summer, it's a popular time for birthdays. It is. It's not the most popular month. September is the most popular month for birthdays. If you do the math on that, that means y'all are Christmas babies, if you know what I mean. But how do you feel about your birthday? Do you make a big deal about it? We're going to talk about your birthday coming up next on Wow 101 and 99.3.

0: Brooks and Dunn on Y101 and 99.3. And some people like to make a big deal out of their birthday, and some people are just low key. So which one is it for you? Do you like everybody making a big deal about it? Do you secretly like people making a big deal about it? And you're like, oh, no, don't do anything. But you actually really like it. And do you like having presents? And how do you feel about the milestones? I will give you some advice my grandma gave me. And if you want to steal it, by all means, you do. She said, Miss Allie, you go up to the age of 29 and then you turn around and go back to 21 because you still want to have beer with your Mexican food. And then you just turn around and go back up to 29 and just kind of stay in that little zone right there. So this year I'm 27. It's been a couple of times anyway. But that's what my grandma said, and that's what I live by to this day. I really don't even know how old I am. Coming up, we've got Conway Twitty next on Wild 101 and 99.3.
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4: Here's your WOW weather forecast.
5: High temperatures reach up to 84 this afternoon. Under mainly clear skies, southeast winds 8 to 15 miles an hour. Chance of thunderstorms tonight. Lows dip down to about 72. Partly cloudy skies. Highs around 88 tomorrow. Storms likely. Mid-80s Wednesday with storms likely. Turning cooler Thursday with highs in the low 80s and scattered showers possible. With your WOW weather, I'm meteorologist Megan Mulford. Currently, it's 82 degrees.
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0: Kenny Chesney on Wow 101 and 99.3. And if you watched the British Open over the weekend, they have a policy. It's a new code of conduct. You could really see it during the Open. It was the spirit of the Open by showing consideration for fellow fans as well as players, staff, volunteers, and the local community throughout the championship. And threatening behavior directed at players, officials, staff, and volunteers or spectators, foul language even, is not allowed. And if you watched it over the weekend, you could definitely see the difference between that and the Ryder Cup last year. Good grief, that was a debacle, wasn't it? But yeah, it was a lovely experience to watch on TV. Coming up, we've got another 10 in a row next on Wow 101 and 99.3.
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Well, there's a new app out for husbands. If you have a difficult time talking to your wife and you just can't decode the whole situation, I got an app to tell you about coming up next. In the meantime, we're going to continue our 10 in a row with the Zac Brown Band on Wow 101 and 99.3.

0: Alan Jackson on Wow 101 and 99.3. And sometimes wives and all of us ladies, we can be a bit of a mystery, right? Well, there's a new app called Good Husband. It's helping guys who struggle to find the right words when talking to their partners. It's an AI tool that acts like a private coach through tough relationship chats, and users can paste tricky text messages into the system and then choose different ways to reply, warm, direct, or in your own voice. And the goal is not to just text back fast, but to help men understand what their partner's feeling in the moment. So it kind of decodes it a little bit. Guys who need a little extra help can upgrade to Better Husband, which features more personalized advice and reminders for special dates like anniversaries, birthdays, and it will help you avoid missteps. Yeah, it's called Good Husband. It's an app. You might want to try it if you need that little extra boost. Coming up, we got Lady A next on Wow 101 and 99.3.
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9: Here's your WOW weather forecast.
10: High temperatures reach up to 84 this afternoon. Under mainly clear skies, southeast winds 8 to 15 miles an hour. Chance of thunderstorms tonight. Lows dip down to about 72. Partly cloudy skies. Highs around 88 tomorrow. Storms likely. Mid-80s Wednesday with storms likely. Turning cooler Thursday with highs in the low 80s and scattered showers possible. With your WOW weather, I'm meteorologist Megan Mulford. Currently, it's 83 degrees.
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0: 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When it busts, TTI is a must. It's the 26th annual Blessing of the Combines in Snow Hill. It's going to come up here on Saturday, August 1st, with Wow 101 and 99.3.
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You can check us out on Facebook at Wow That's Country. We've got the Wow Wake Up Coffee Break, powered by AC Cycles in Oak Hall, Harleys and Indians, and all the parts. 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

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And what are the cheapest meals you eat regularly? You know, things are a little expensive. A bag of groceries, good grief, man, it just takes the wind out of me. But what are some of those cheap meals you eat regularly to kind of save money? We're going to talk about that coming up next on Wow 101 and 99.3.

0: Brett Paisley on Wow 101 and 99.3. And what are some of those meals you eat regularly that are just money savers? You know, I remember when ramen used to be like super cheap, like a dollar a pack. But man, you go in there now, it's a little bit more expensive than it used to be for sure. But still, one of the cheapest meals that you can have, just a little bit of ramen. Still delicious. Peanut butter and jelly, although the price of that peanut butter, good grief, man, it's been pretty high for me. And whenever friends offer me any kind of fruit, I don't care what it is, plums, apricots, even grapes, I have made my own jelly and I have jarred it over the last couple of years because, you know, the price of things are just getting so high. And tuna in a can still seems to be a good go-to for a protein source when, you know, things are just a little bit too high. And everybody says the Costco hot dogs, still a winner, winner chicken dinner, man. Those things are big, and you can get that in a drink for $1.50. Yeah, man. Coming up, we've got George Jones in Retro Country on Wow 101 and 99.3.
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5: Here's your WOW weather forecast.
6: High temperatures reach up to 84 this afternoon. Under mainly clear skies, southeast winds 8 to 15 miles an hour. Chance of thunderstorms tonight. Lows dip down to about 72. Partly cloudy skies. Highs around 88 tomorrow. Storms likely. Mid-80s Wednesday with storms likely. Turning cooler Thursday with highs in the low 80s and scattered showers possible. With your WOW weather, I'm meteorologist Megan Mulford. Right now, it's 81 degrees.
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He's going to let you know where all the hot spots are, upcoming fishing tournaments, and so much more. 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

0: Toby Keith on Wow 101.1 and 99.3. I'm Allie Oakley here on your Wow Workday and the Carnival, the 101st Chincoteague Volunteer Firemen's Carnival and Pony Penning. 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

Randy Travis is on WOW 101.1 and 99.3. Well, welcome back. It's Doc Holloway here. Okay, so Friday I had an emergency tower issue come up, so I could not be here. Therefore, we did not give away our last pair of Tracy Lawrence tickets to the Delaware State Fair. Guess what? Coming up tonight at 5:30, we will do that, okay? My apologies. But things happen, man. Coming up at 5:30, our last chance to win with the Delaware State Fair Tracy Lawrence tickets. Big retro country concert. We're talking about it. Coming up in just a little bit. 10 in a row with Johnny Cash.

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0: Tracy Lawrence on Wild 101.1 and 99.3. And yes, we will have that last pair today at 5:30. Emergency came up on Friday, so we weren't able to do that on Friday because I wasn't here. That's right. So tonight at 5:30, make sure that you got the TTI hydraulics line all saved up because we're going to do some texting again. 410-941-9699 at 5:30 tonight. We'll give you a new keyword coming up then as well. And your last, absolute last chance to win with the Delaware State Fair. Of course, if you didn't win tickets, DelawareStateFair.com is the site to go check out and get your tickets. And check out the other artists that are coming to the fair this year. That's getting kicked off on Thursday, the 23rd, runs through August 1st. 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
7: Here's your WOW weather forecast.
8: High temperatures reach up to 84 this afternoon. Under mainly clear skies, southeast winds 8 to 15 miles an hour. Chance of thunderstorms tonight. Lows dip down to about 72. Partly cloudy skies. Highs around 88 tomorrow. Storms likely. Mid-80s Wednesday with storms likely. Turning cooler Thursday with highs in the low 80s and scattered showers possible. With your WOW weather, I'm meteorologist Megan Mulford. Right now, it's 81 degrees.
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0: Billy Carrington, I got a feeling it's WOW 101 and 99.3. Thanks for making this part of your Monday afternoon. Got you covered with Travis Tritt right now. Wow, that's country.
1: As we sat

0: Brooks and Dunn is on Wow 101.1 and 99.3. Yes, indeed. And the 101st Chicken Tick Volunteer Fireman's Carnival and Pony Penning Carnival is back this weekend. Saturday kicks off Pony Swim Week with the Southern Roundup, Northern Roundup on Sunday, the Beach Walk on Monday. Tuesday, vet checks where you can see the whole entire herd at the Southern Corral. Wednesday morning, a new swim time announced on Friday, actually. Swim time window between 8 and 10:30 this year for the 101st Pony Swim on Wednesday. Auction on Thursday. Friday, swim back, usually about an hour after, an hour difference, an hour later than the swim over is usually the swim back time. So there you have it. Thanking all of our sponsors, making our live broadcast from the 101st Swim with Captain C.L. 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
1: 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Less than an hour to go till quitting time, and just a little over an hour for your last chance at the Retro Country Concert with Tracy Lawrence. Also, Aaron Tippin and Sammy Kershaw at the Delaware State Fair coming up.

0: Jerry Messina, Lesson in Leaving on Wow, That's Country, 101.1 and 99.3. 19th Annual Wow Cruising is coming up this Saturday on the Crisfield Waterfront from 3 until 7. Over 300 cars will be on display. Crisfield Lions Club will be serving crab cakes, soft crab sandwiches, and fresh-cut fries, and AJ the DJ providing the music entertainment for the day. 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We've got the details on our website, wowthatscountry.com.
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2: Fox News, I'm Jean Saucier. The World Cup soccer tournament is now over and done, and FBI Director Cash Patel spoke with Fox News Digital about how the agency and his partners kept everyone safe during this year's FIFA World Cup.
3: We had 5,000 personnel from the FBI, over 4,000 from the field, 800 from headquarters, and we had our 59 Homeland Security Task Forces, which were stood up by President Trump in the beginning of the administration.
2: The United States hosted the event with Canada and Mexico. New York City Mayor Zoran Mamdani suggesting during an interview with the New York Times he's considering whether he can have Israeli Prime Minister Benjamin Netanyahu arrested if he comes to New York City for the UN General Assembly.
4: When someone is charged with an international criminal court warrant, it's something that should be taken seriously, whether it's Benjamin Netanyahu or it's Vladimir Putin or whomever else.
2: On Truth Social, President Trump writes Benjamin Netanyahu will not be arrested in any way, shape, or form while in the United States. 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

0: Night, thunderstorms likely. 74. Storms likely. Wednesday, chance for showers on Thursday. With your WOW weather, I'm meteorologist Megan Mulford. Right now, it's 82 degrees.
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County Paycheck, Wild That's Country, 101.1 and 99.3. From Johnny to Tracy. Yeah, that's right. We're doing the watermelon crawl. It's Tracy Bird on Wow, That's Country.

0: It's Wild 101.1 and 99.3, Trisha Yearwood. How you doing? Enjoy Christmas in July this Saturday. 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It's like another fun weekend. I saw some good pictures on our sister station, CTG, from Riverfest that happened on Saturday. So here's another chance. Christmas in July, downtown Snow Hill, 4 to 8 this Saturday.
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It's quitting time here at WOW. 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The WOW Ride Home with Doc. 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Retro country.

What about now? It's Lone Star. Wow, 101.1 and 99.3. 5 o'clock whistle has sounded. 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That's right, in Delmar, Maryland, right on Route 13. Open 7 days a week from 9 in the morning till 9 at night. 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

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Hopefully, you're almost home. 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Vernon Gostin, hey, set them up, Joe. They got it.

0: Clint Black on Wow, That's Country. Good evening. Well, we didn't get to it Friday because I had an emergency situation come up. So here we're doing it right now. Make sure you got the TTI hydraulics line ready to go. 410-941-9699. 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
2: Fox News, I'm John Saucier. At least two people have died. Hundreds had to be rescued after flash floods swept through parts of Texas last week. Governor Greg Abbott says local officials have told him they were able to prevent more deaths, even though the flooding was worse this year compared to last year.
3: They said that sirens and warnings, they worked. They said that early warning systems saved lives.
2: More than 100 people in Texas were killed by massive flash flooding last year. Andy Burnham is becoming the new Prime Minister of the UK today following the resignation of former Prime Minister Keir Starmer. British Ambassador to the US Sir Christian Turner tells Fox the new Prime Minister is going to focus on the economy.
4: As Mayor of Manchester, Mr. Burnham has overseen growth that has been double the UK average. It's about 3% since 2015. That's a strong record of investing in infrastructure and of creating those jobs.
2: It's the seventh different prime minister in about a decade. America's listening to Fox News.
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1: Here's your WOW weather forecast.
11: Slight chance of thunderstorms tonight. Otherwise, partly cloudy skies. Lows dip down to about 73. Winds out of the southeast, 5 to 10 miles an hour. Cloudy skies with a few peaks of sun tomorrow. Chance of thunderstorms. Highs level off around 88. Thunderstorms likely. Tomorrow night, lows dip down to about 75. Cloudy skies expected. With your WOW weather, I'm meteorologist Megan Mulford. Currently, it's 81 degrees.
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That's country, retro country at 101.1 and 99.3, and always at wowthatscountry.com. 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

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Wow, that's country.

0: Dwight Yoakam, Wow That Country, 101.1 and 99.3. That's going to do it for me. Have yourself a great evening, and we'll see you back here tomorrow. Of course, Riding with Rowdy, starting at 5. Allie's back at 10 for your Wow Workday. And we shall see you at 3 o'clock tomorrow. Make it a date. Yeah, come on back. Wow, 101.1 and 99.3. Have a great night. Bye-bye.
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0: 6 to 61. Here's your WOW weather forecast.
1: Slight chance of thunderstorms tonight. Otherwise, partly cloudy skies. Lows dip down to about 73. Winds out of the southeast, 5 to 10 miles an hour. Cloudy skies with a few peaks of sun tomorrow. Chance of thunderstorms. Highs level off around 88. Thunderstorms likely. Tomorrow night, lows dip down to about 75. Cloudy skies expected. With your WOW weather, I'm meteorologist Megan Mulford. Currently, it's 81 degrees.
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2: 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Celebrating 38 years, it's the Shinkatig Blueberry Festival at the Shinkatig Center, 6155 Community Drive, Thursday through Saturday, July 23rd through the 25th, 9 to 4:30 daily.

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0: Here's your WOW weather forecast.
1: Slight chance of thunderstorms tonight. Otherwise, partly cloudy skies. Lows dip down to about 73. Winds out of the southeast, 5 to 10 miles an hour. Cloudy skies with a few peaks of sun tomorrow. Chance of thunderstorms. Highs level off around 88. Thunderstorms likely. Tomorrow night, lows dip down to about 75. Cloudy skies expected. With your WOW weather, I'm meteorologist Megan Mulford. Currently, it's 79 degrees.
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